was just broken. They tried to take me down. They tried to take my crown. They whispered lies. They tried to break me, but I would not give in. My sins are my savior.

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